I can still remember when I bought my first guitar. 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Put it proudly in my car, and my family listened 50 times.

0: Thank you very, very much. 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And we lived together for quite some time. But unfortunately, God took him away from us. So I'm going to dedicate this next song to Tommy Bolin. I will never forget you, Tommy. You're in my prayers every day. I love you. God bless you.
1: Ein bisschen mehr in die Richtung B geht der nächste Titel, und zwar von Uriah Heep, von dem Album The Magician's Birthday aus dem Jahre 1972. Habe ich die Ken Hensel-Komposition auch gesucht. Blind Eye, hier für euch, Uriah Heep. Natürlich hatte Josh wieder mehr Spaß dran, als alter Heep-Fan.

Onward into the heart of the battle fought the sons of Odin. Outnumbered many times, still they fought on. Blood poured forth from their wounds deep into the earth. Vultures waited for the broken shells that once were bodies. But Odin alone would choose the day they would enter Valhalla. And in their hour of need, he sent forth unto them the Berserker Rage.

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But the clock tick-tock on the mantelpiece, and I want, and I feel, and I know, and I touch.

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It works for all of those record company pricks. Let's see that record company prick again. It works for all of those record company pricks. No, do it when it hits the floor. It works for all of those record company pricks.

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0: Hull. It's Hull. As in Hulls.
1: Andy
0: Warhol. Andy Warhol. Andy Warhol. Like Hull.

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His eyes are flooded, God, he can't even see. I've hunted

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Your candy floss, toffee apple.

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We learned to talk.

Und es geht weiter nach Pete Colby noch einmal Union Jack geflaggt, und zwar Jeff Marine, und sie schreiben: "We will be guests at Jay's headquarter. Hello to Germany's best service Radio Haspel. Thank you very much. Here are the results of the Manchester jury, Jeff and Marine. Number one, Magnum on a Storyteller Night. Alloy, The Answer. Rainbow, A Ballad. Ariel. That's for you. And thank you. Thank you very much. Thank you very much. Oh, God.

You hear footsteps, but you're not sure. On a storyteller's night, see the night sky, supernova. Chase the cold moon, passing over.

0: me when I come.
1: Mama was queen of the mambo, papa was king of the Congo. Deep down in the jungle, I start banging my first bongo. Every monkey like to be in my place instead of me, cause I'm the king of bongo, baby, I'm the king of bongo bong.